0: Hello.
1: Yo, DJ. At the barrel, me a pop.
0: Yeah.
1: Credit a shape, me not have long for chat.
0: All right.
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0: Used to be invisible.
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0: They would refer to me as mythical.
1: Yo.

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Everything lasts.

0: One day, I'm gonna give up writing and just paint. 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
1: To massive attack, Matt Black appear wearing beats. 2 hours traveling, so I wrote this on repeat. 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

Oi, bin a min bin bin bin a train in England a Jano Ikamo love London. 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

Yeah. 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Bless you. 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And bless all the radio massive that listen to ya. 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Bless every Roots Dub you play, Echo, yeah. Bless every Roots 45 and LPR. And bless all the massive them that listen to ya. Oris, Sleepy and the Setter.

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1: Yeah, well, King Tubby's, I want sound real wild, me I tell you, you know, you. 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
1: Right now, I'm gonna support that, you know, aye. But if it's food, I'm gonna give food for that. Here, sir.
0: I love you.

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Big up!